0: Extremo FM.
1: Sonando la música de tu vida.
2: Have you ever met a girl that you tried to date, but a year to make love, she wanted you to wait?

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1: 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Just one night, all we got. Just one night, all we got. Just one night, all we got.
2: I ain't got time for you, baby. Either you're mine or you're not. Make